Todo concreto. 135 American Marines were killed. It's now thought that the death toll from the huge terrorist bombs in Beirut could reach 200.

But scenes and poisons pushed into you. 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Nothing in you, safety.

walking through the suburbs, they're not exactly lovers, you're a couple, especially when your body's double, duplicate, and then you wait for the next Kuwait.

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key, a phone line, a laptop, and a box of tangerines. They turn houses into homes where earthquakes live with car alarms. Mature, mild-mannered catastrophes, they gift each other 1,000 names and take them off. Take them off again, like excessive jewelry. So you mean knows what me wants, me knows what you me wants, and it's granted. They defend each other against the past. If the future isn't bright, at least it's colorful. So burn the ship come spring. They fail, fail and try again. Fall off a cliff, succeed and fall, fall again. They have proven quite effectively that bumblebees indeed can fly. Against the field's authority, they invent each other ever anew. Still they won't have a different view of everyone or anything. Defend themselves against the whims of fate. Question the statistics, accelerate the status quo, deny the rules of gravity. But they don't use the word once dropped, it might

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I think we played 2.5 hours or so. He doesn't want to stop, you know, so...

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It's from Daddy Kennedy's Let's Go Holiday in Cambodia. 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
1: Fred, check your tuning. It's either the echo or something weird.
2: By mid-morning, they had come to the little cottage in the wood, but there was no one there, so they went on and came at last to the mill. There they saw the Baba Yaga directing her slaves.
3: So you have come back, have you, and brought him with you. Seize them and throw them into the mill.
2: They were quickly surrounded by the horrible, slimy forms, and many hands gripped their arms and legs and dragged them down to the giant, grinning mouth.

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0: 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You didn't let me finish my sentence. 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I'm just gonna bash your brains in. I'm gonna bash them right the fuck in.
1: Stay away from me.
0: I'm not gonna hurt you.
1: Stay away from me. Please.
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0: 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I'm gonna bash him right the fuck in. 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I'm gonna bash him right the fuck in. I'm gonna bash him right the fuck in. I'm gonna bash him right the fuck in. I'm gonna bash him right the fuck in. I'm gonna bash him right the fuck in. I'm gonna bash him right the fuck in. I'm just gonna bash your brains. I'm just gonna bash your brains. I'm just gonna bash your brains. I'm just gonna bash your brains. I'm just gonna bash your brains. I'm just gonna bash your brains. I'm just gonna bash your brains. I'm just gonna bash your brains. I'm just gonna bash your brains. I'm gonna bash them right the fuck in. I'm just gonna bash your brains.

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2: It's a mild relaxant.
3: This is a nice drug. It doesn't have a hangover. 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
0: 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Thank you. Thank you very much. Thank you. Thank you. Thank you.
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0: Thank you. Thank you both. Thank you. Thank you very much.

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I met a girl they call Lottie. 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We walked into a cafe and sat down. Folks, I made sure I was in it. I was spending every minute. Mine's no looking wine. Body quality, sure was. But when I went to pay that man, I found that lady's hand right in my pocket where my money was. They got her.

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A little piece of glass, a little piece of glass. Swarming like bees over the air, off the pump, off the thing. The blood that I'm pumping away, like bees over the air, off the pump, off the thing. The blood that I'm pumping away,

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If I pump blood in the sunshine, and you wear a leather box with azaleas, and I pump more blood, and it seeps through my skin, will you adore the river, the stream, the trickle, the tributary of my heart, as I pump more blood, and it seeps through my skin, will you adore the river? 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

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I beseech you. In the end, it was an ordinary heart. 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In the end, it was an ordinary heart. In the end, it was an ordinary heart. Jack, Jack, Jack, Jack, Jack, I beseech you. 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In the end, it was an ordinary heart. In the end, it was an ordinary heart. Pumping blood.

chain will dissolve if sea monkeys are present. Sea monkeys will hatch and reproduce, he said to the little girl. 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The tooth fairy is your mom. Paula Abdul is a sea monkey. They found the little girl skiing under his yellow, cigarette-stained fingernails. Once the little girl went to Tower Records and saw some records displayed. The records were of Prince's Batman. Instantly, the little girl associated any or all albums or CDs with Paula Abdul. She said, "Paula Abdul, Mommy." She started dancing and singing her song. Mommy patted the little girl's head as blood dripped from the corner of her eyelid. Then they squirmed away to frolic in the instant life solution, step number 3.

tell stories about all the young girls. Imagine how it would be to be at the top, making cash money. Go tour all around the world, tell stories about all the young girls. Imagine how it would be to be at the top, making cash money. Go tour all around the world, tell stories about all the young girls. Imagine how it would be.